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2: 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I'm David and I'll be playing you some top drawer offshore sounds. 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

by the way, name thing. Well, this sounds really nice. You've been really nice and sensitive, and I like these kinds of feelings, but how is this going to help me in my job? How is this going to help me in my life? We don't ask the right questions.

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Hi, Wendy Guevara here, and welcome to Music Memories and Moods. Right, it's raining outside. Can you believe it? After all the sunshine we've had, it's raining once more. Anyway, I have got a plasterer at home plastering. Last week, Monday, I had a plasterer doing a ceiling in the hallway. Now I've got a plasterer in the dining room plastering a coving wall, and I've had so many DIY jobs in the past year. Pipes bursting, all sorts. I mean, the list goes on and on and on. I can't believe it. Anyway, right, what have I got for you today? 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It's called Rewind, and it's by Craig David. 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
1: 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Look out for a few more. I'll be playing another three. So, this one is American Pie, but I'm going to play the Madonna version. 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

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It's morning time. Or you might be listening in the night, I don't know, to the repeat show. However, this is Dance a Night Away, but I'm going to say it's Dance the Music, Dance the Morning Away, or Dance the Afternoon Away. And who is it by? 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

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And this is the UK dance mix. Maybe you've danced to this one. Maybe you've danced line dancing to this one. Maybe. Anyway, this is Shania Twain.

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It's called Paparazzi. Do you remember it? If not, here it is.

0: Well, paparazzi. That was Paparazzi by Lady Gaga. And now I've got another one by Madonna. And this time it's called Music.
1: Hey, Mr. DJ, put a record on. I wanna dance with my baby.

Okay, if you just tuned in, I'm Wendy Guevara, and you're listening to Music, Memories, and Moods, where we play the best music from a variety of styles, a variety of artists, a variety of decades, sometimes even centuries, here on Music, Memories, and Moods. On Ipswich Community Radio, of course. So, what have I got for you now? I've got another Craig David tune, and it's called Fill Me In.

Can you fill me in, Craig David? So now I'm about to play a song by James Blunt. This is from the album called Back to Bedlam. Do you remember James Blunt? Yes. Yes, with his song called You're Beautiful. Do you remember that one? Okay, well, I'm not going to play that one, actually. Not now, anyway. I'm going to play one called Hi. And do you remember that one? Hi. Well, let's see if you do.

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Well, this is the last one, and it's called Walking Away.

0: Well, there's no walking away from the plastering in my house and then the clearing up and then the painting. There's no walking away from that. And I won't even call it trouble. I'll just call it, well, I'm fixing the whole house and then it'll be brilliant. I hope at how I get to a certain stage that by autumn I can sit down and relax. Anyway, I'm going to go back to Shania Twain, and this time I'm going to play one that's called From This Moment On.
1: I just swear.

And so, once again, we've come to the end of yet another show. Today I featured Craig David. I had two songs by Madonna. I had a song by the Mavericks. Two by Shania Twain. I played Lady Gaga. And James Blunt. I'm going to end with James Blunt, actually. And this is one you will know. It's called You're Beautiful. But before I end with that song, of course, as you know, I'm going to wish you all a fantastic weekend. And I will send out much love from me to you.

And this is Terry Mackley with Cafe American, vintage music from the 1920s through to the 1950s. We start with a fiddle from Annette Henshaw, diddles from Dajas Bella, and a diddley from Bo Diddley. We get a bop from Gene Vincent, an actual bopping from Lambert Hendricks and Ross. We then shuffle with Claude Hopkins and Hoagie Carmichael, and meet an old man with Jim Croce, and an old chair with me and Ed Kleiman. A much less comfortable chair is brought to us by Bessie Smith. And then the lights go down with Benny Carter, as does Daylight for Memphis Slim. Not to worry, we get a sunny day from Chick Henderson, rain and shine from Ray Charles, and stormy weather from Billie Holiday. In the 1952 film, Singing in the Rain, Gene Kelly and Donald O'Connor performed the song Fit as a Fiddle. The film is set in 1927. Fit as a Fiddle, in fact, was not published until 1932. The film gave a boost to a revival for the song, which has been recorded many times since. Annette Henshaw was one of the first to record the song. Annette Henshaw in 1932, Fit as a Fiddle, with a band that included some names that were to become famous in their own right in the next few years. Manny Klein trumpet, Jimmy Dorsey clarinet, Fulton McGrath piano, Carl Kress and Dick McDonough on guitars, Artie Bernstein on bass, Chauncey Miles on drums, and the all-important fiddles were played by Harry Hoffman and Matty Malnick.

And Ed Henshaw in 1932, Fit as a Fiddle. A bit of High Diddle Diddle in there as well. And we get some more High Diddle Diddle now. In the book Berlin 1920 to 1950 Sounds of an Era, the tune High Diddle Diddle is described as being in the standard repertoire of every Western country where dance music was popular. This is the Dajas Bella Orchestra, recorded in Berlin in 1927, featuring British trumpet player Howard Osmond McFarlane. High Diddle Diddle.

the Digest Bella Orchestra recorded in Berlin in 1927. Hi Diddle Diddle. We move forward almost 30 years now from Diddle to Diddley. This is Bo Diddley with his eponymous signature tune in 1955.

0: Bo Diddley. Gene Vincent claims to have written the song A Bebopalula in 1955 while in the US Naval Hospital in Portsmouth, Virginia. He recorded Bebopalula in June 1956 with his band The Blue Caps. With sales of over 2 million by the following year, Bebopalula became a rock and roll standard. Gene Vincent.
1: Well.

St. Vincent and the Blue Caps in 1956. More bop now, of a rather different sort, from vocal group Lambert, Hendricks and Ross. Some cat says that Bob is dead, but that cat done lost his head. Tell that square he's been misled, 'cause everybody's bopping.

Everybody's bobbing. Pete Lambert, John Hendricks and Annie Ross in 1959 with a John Hendricks original, Everybody's Bopping. Now from Everybody Bopping, we get to Everybody Shuffling. The Claude Hopkins Orchestra in 1934 with a number written by Hopkins and vocalist Obie Alston. Everybody Shuffle.

0: the Claude Hopkins Orchestra, Everybody Shuffle. And now, Hokey Carmichael's Riverboat Shuffle. The first recording of Riverboat Shuffle was by Bix Beiderbecke's Wolverines in 1924 as a purely instrumental piece. It was also the first Carmichael composition to be recorded. Hoagie had named the tune Freewheeling, but Bix Beiderbecke evidently thought that Riverboat Shuffle worked better as a title. Bix Beiderbecke recorded a second version in 1927. The tune has become pretty much a jazz standard for mostly the more Dixieland-oriented bands. Hoagie recorded this vocal version with lyrics by himself and Mitchell Parrish in 1947. Hokey Carmichael with the Buddy Cole Trio, Riverboat Shuffle.
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Best in Louisiana, so bring your freighter, come an alligator, that band. Mr. Hawkins on the tenor, good people, you'll hear Meilenberg joys in a special orchestration. Even Mama Dinah will be there to strut for the boys in a room full of noise.

Hoagie Carmichael with his Riverboat Shuffle. And what else should follow a riverboat shuffle than a tribute to the river itself, and I mean the river, the Mississippi. The song Old Man River comes from the musical Showboat, music by Jerome Kern, lyrics by Oscar Hammerstein. The show opened on December the 27th, 1927 at the Ziegfeld Theatre in New York. It was staged again in 1932, with films released in 1935 and 1951. This is a lovely take on the song by singer-songwriter Jim Croce that appeared on his posthumous album, The Faces I Have Been, in 1975. Jim Croce died in a plane crash in September 1973. Jim Croce, Old Man River.

Jim Croce, Old Man River. So now we have an old rocking chair. Our second Hoagie Carmichael song for this show, this time sung and played by me, together with Texas musician Ed Kleiman. Hoagie first recorded Rocking Chair in 1929. Listen out for the very nice harmonica solo from Ed Kleiman.

You're listening to me, Terry Mackley, with Cafe American, vintage music from the 1920s through to the 1950s. And that was me with Texas musician Ed Kleiman with our take on Hoagy Carmichael's Old Rocking Chair. A much less comfortable chair now, brought to us by the Empress of the Blues, Bessie Smith. This is Bessie Smith in 1927 with her Blue Boys, Joe Smith Cornet, Charlie Green trombone and Fletcher Henderson on piano. A song apparently at one time banned by the BBC. Send me to the electric chair.

Betsy Smith, send me to the electric chair. It may be that when that switch was pulled on the electric chair, the lights would have dimmed a bit. As a consequence, we now have Benny Carter's orchestra featuring vocalist Elizabeth Welsh with a Benny Carter original, When Lights Are Low. Benny Carter first recorded the song in 1936. This is one of the many later takes that they made on the song.

Benny Carter's Orchestra with featuring Elizabeth Welsh, When Lights Are Low. We begin to lose the light almost completely now with this version of Leroy Carr's 1935 song, In the Evening When the Sun Goes Down, by blues pianist and singer Memphis Slim. In the evening when the sun goes down.

Memphis Slim with Leroy Carr's 1935 song, In the Evening When the Sun Goes Down. Irving Berlin wrote Some Sunny Day in 1922, when there were 8 different recordings of the song. Some Sunny Day seems to have had a bit of a revival in the 1940s, possibly as it provided the sort of optimistic sentiment needed in wartime. This is Chick Henderson, home from leave from the Royal Navy, with the Joe Loss Orchestra in 1942, Some Sunny Day.

The Joe Loss Orchestra with vocalist Chick Henderson in 1942 with Irving Berlin's Some Sunny Day. Ray Charles doesn't actually need a sunny day, as we hear now, because he is happy come rain or come shine. Harold Arlen and Johnny Mercer wrote the song in 1946 for the Broadway musical St. Louis Woman. Ray Charles released this version of the song as a single in 1960 with a big fat arrangement by Ralph Burns. It was also included on his album, The Genius of Ray Charles. Come rain or come shine.

0: Ray Charles with Harold Arlen and Johnny Mercer's 1946 song, Come Rain or Come Shine. So, we finish with some stormy weather. Billie Holiday with another Harold Arlen song, this time with lyrics by Ted Koehler. So this is Billie Holiday in 1952 with Joe Newman on trumpet, Oscar Peterson on piano, Freddie Green on guitar, Gus Johnson on drums, and Ray Brown on bass. Stormy weather.
1: Don't know why.

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All I do is pray.

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0: filthy criminals.
1: Hello there, ladies and gentlemen. A very warm welcome to you to the Soul Exposure with your main man, PH5. 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In Ipswich, UK, and the surrounding areas. Kicking off with Lamont Dozier. 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

0: Columbia Records 1981. From the album Working On You, the last track on side two. That's, of course, Lamont Dozier, You Made A Believer Of Me. So what we got lined up for you today, ladies and gentlemen, on Soul Explosion? Oh, my goodness, I've been digging through the crates. In fact, one particular crate, digging out some 70s and 80s disco and boogie.
1: And if I come home with something just for you,
0: playing on an next turntable, Jerome. This is Token.

So fading out on turntable number one, DJM Records 1980, the sounds of Jerome, aka Steve Jerome. That was Token on the Inside Radio 1978. Jack and Jill. All the social media channels are open, ladies and gentlemen. Be a pleasure to have you interacting. So check out Soul Explosion PH5 on Facebook, at PH5 Soul on Instagram, and at PH5.

1978, Arista Records, from the album Radio by Radio. Of course, that's the sounds of Jack and Jill. Ray Parker Jr. on lead vocals, of course. From 78, we go to 79, from turntable number 2 to turntable number 1. Ashford and Simpson. This is Stay Free.

So letting you know what the last two tracks have been. Right here on the Soul Exposure with your main man, PH5. We had Stay Free from 1979, Ashford & Simpson. And then Fading Out on turntable number two. Whitfield Records, 1978. Of course, the wonderful sounds of Rose Royce. With a long old fade on that one, wasn't it? I'm in love and I love the feeling. Love the feeling of the 70s and 80s disco, soul music and boogie grooves. Oh my goodness, tune after tune after tune like we do each and every week here on the Soul Explosion. West End Records, of course. Brenda Taylor, You Can Have Your Cake and Eat It Too.

on the instrumental ride. The sound of Unlimited Touch, Searching to Find the One. Of course, that was Prelude Records, 1981. Fast forward in 1 year, 1982, Warner Brother Records. Keeping on with that 80s boogie style. The soul

RCA Records, 1981. That's the sounds of One on One, Body Music. Send this one out to the Scarborough Soul Sister, Joe Kunkel, and of course, all of the Space Cadets. Great memories of this one. Back room at Sunny Honey, the Alternative Lounge, the first vinyl session from PH5 just a couple of 3 years ago. Ashman and Simpson once again. Get out your handkerchief.

So on the Outside from 1980, the album A Musical Affair, Warner Brother Records. Second tune of today's Soul Explosion, courtesy of Ashford & Simpson. Of course, that was Get Out Your Handkerchief, the sound of Barry White.

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Delving into the Jazz Funk Vinyl Collection. Kicking off with Norman Connors, Once I've Been There.

on the outside, of course. We'll be enjoying together the sounds of Norman Connors once I've been there. On the inside, Gary Bartz, of course. Music is my sanctuary.

most definitely. 1977, Capitol Records. The wonderful sound of Gary Bartz, Jazz Funk All The Way on today's Soul Explosion. That was Music Is My Sanctuary. And we go from 1977 to 1975. We go from Gary Bartz to Donald Byrd. Goosebumps each and every time on this one.

I have to say, ladies and gentlemen, this tune right here, bad boy tune, ouch. The sound of the Rance Allen Band, Peace of Mind,

from the Capitol Records album, 1977. The album's called Say My Friend. That, of course, is the Rance Allen Band. With a very long fade, I have to say. That's Peace of Mind. The Soul Explosion with my man PH5. A real pleasure to have your company, ladies and gentlemen. We know got lots of choices out there. Thank you for tuning in. Now then, when Stevie does a tune, very difficult to come anywhere close, in my humble opinion, to the original. See what you think of this version. This is Gene Harris, of course, and...

and we rewind 1 year, the pace of the tunes. We're not getting supercharged quite yet, but definitely big dancers. Just slowing down the pace ever so slightly. And we can enjoy the wonderful intro together. Rewinding 1 year to 1976. From the Breezin' album, of course, George Benson on an instrumental ride. This is Affirmation.

the unmistakable sounds. George Benson, 1976, from the Breezing album. The wonderful, wonderful Affirmation. It's Jazz Funk all the way on today's Soul Explosion. Just digging into the crates and pulling out some wonderful, wonderful tunes to share with you. To the Mixcloud crew, Stevie Hodge, Gerard Skilling, Nick Davis. Also going out to Sevilla, Seville, Spain. Mr. Rob Ferguson listening in the sunshine. To everybody listening on the quiet side, you're very welcome too. And going out to my main man, Q Quasi Huck.

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Playing for you now on turntable number one. The sound of pleasure.

an absolute Brahma bull of a tune. 1977 Fantasy Records, that was the sound of Joyous. The group was called Pleasure. You know how we do here on the Soul Explosion, tune after tune after tune. This one's another dancer, but had to just slow it down for the intro.

from Woody Cunningham and the fellas inside Clear with a three E's in the middle there. From the winner's album, Atlantic Records 1979. That, of course, was Open Your Mind. Jazz Funk Selections. Had to drop this one, didn't I? To everyone going to the White Party on the 1st of August over at Kersey Mill, courtesy to Reminisce Crew CEO DJ Easy T, Tony Walters on the decks, and from Reminisce, Ferris and Evans, different crew, but we're all friends. From the Logan Lounge, Mr. Mick Logan. Enjoy me the sounds. Of course, James Mason.

on the Outside from 1977. Chiaroscuro Records. I think I pronounced that right. Of course, James Mason. Sweet Power, Your Embrace on Inside.

We've been visiting Fantasy Records once again. This one from 1976. The sounds of Side Effect, Always There. Stevie Hodge down there in Cornwall. Had a request for this one. I'm like, yeah, this one will fit in real nice inside the Jazz Funk selection. Gene Dunlop featuring the Ridgeways. Love dancing.

1971, Capitol Records, Gene Dunlop and the Ridgeways, Love Dancing. And if you love dancing, check out the Crafty Fox Cafe and Bar in the Thoroughfare, Ipswich, Friday 7th of August, 7:30 till late. It's all about the vinyl groove, courtesy of my main man, Nick Bartlett. Slyson and Joseph with special guests on the decks, the Dex Kitten, completely free of charge. We're talking jazz funk, salsa, Latin, oh, wicked grooves. This one going out to Nick Davis. Special request, I'm glad to grant that request. Seriously, what a tune from 1984, George Duke. Gotta get back to love.

I haven't played that one in ages. Thank you so much, Nick Davis, for reminding us of this one. From the album Rendezvous 1984, Epic Records. That's George Duke. Gotta get back to love. To everyone that was down at the Boardwalk Felixstowe on the pier last weekend. Wicked to catch up with so many of you. DJ Paradise, Paul Denton, Rossi P, MJ Soul. Wonderful words. Thank you, brother. Custy, Louis, Joe Fox, Karen Howard, long time no see. And many, many more. Also bigging up my main man, Bobby Boosies. And the Boosie ladies, of course. Big tune in this household. Life on Mars, Dexter Wanzel. Let's do it.

classic, classic tune from Philadelphia International Records, 1976. Dexter Wanzel, of course, Life on Mars. From one classic instrumental to another, another heavyweight of the jazz funk era. The sound of Tom Brown, It's Not Funky for Jamaica. Great sing-along tune there that is. It's all about throwdown. Enjoy.

1979, Arista Records. The album's Brown Sugar with an E. That's Throwdown, Tom Brown. Two in a row from 1979. And as we move from turntable number two to turntable number one, another one with a heavy, heavy bass. Not a bass drum. Bass guitar led. Second tune from this particular show in the Jazz Funk selection from Pleasure. Third tune from Fantasy Records. This is Glide.

Definitely some funky bass going on there. Second tune in the show from Pleasure, 1979, Fantasy Records. The wonderful jazz funk sounds of Glide. Well, it had to be, ladies and gentlemen. As we move from turntable number one to turntable number two, we go back to Philadelphia International Records, MFSB, on the instrumental ride, Mysteries of the World.

ladies and gentlemen. Until next time, thank you so much for joining me on today's Soul Explosion. Peace, love and blessings out to each and every one of you. Stay safe, stay blessed. Love one another. Until next time, PH5 says...

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3: 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The following programme is a repeat from a previous broadcast, meaning some information may be outdated and we will not be able to receive live interactions.

This is Ipswich Community Radio, and welcome to Indie Seep. I'm Rolly here once again to play you alternative tunes over the next 2 hours. Starting us off this afternoon was Arcade Fire and Tunnels from their 2005 album Funeral. This afternoon I'll bring you tracks from Band of Horses, The Avalanches, Two Door Cinema Club, Beach House, Shed 7, and many, many more. 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

That was Band of Horses and Casual Party from their 2016 album Why You OK? And that followed The National and The System Only Dreams in Total Darkness. So thank you for tuning in today. I'm pretty glad it's a bit cooler today than it has been recently. I'm not really designed for hot weather and basically keep movement to an absolute minimum. Those who witnessed me might or know me well probably suggest that's how I am anyway. But I don't know really how my dad copes on this sort of hot weather. He's out there in the heat, mate, building his woven fences, and he's well into his 70s. I know I couldn't do it. I guess you must build some sort of resolve working outside for most of your working life, I guess. Right, so this is Indie Soup on Ipswich Community Radio, and up next, this is The Avalanches.

Get a drink, have a good time now. Welcome to paradise.

This is Indie Seep on ICRFM, and that was Big Ideas from the Boxer Rebellion, which followed The Avalanches and Since I Left You. So on Friday, I'm meeting some old school friends for a trip to the Cotswolds. It actually follows a team building day at work, where I think we're cutting down rhododendrons or something like that. So probably what I don't need is about a 4-hour drive after that. But anyway, I shouldn't complain, because it's the first time we've managed to get one of these gatherings for a little while. Like a lot of things, it lost momentum during the lockdown and the COVID years, which, well, are a couple of years back at least now, aren't they? So actually, one of my sort of more health conscious friends has suggested we'll do a park run on Saturday, which I suppose makes us sound quite a fit and health conscious bunch, which I suppose in some cases only moderately true. So although I run quite regularly, I'm not what you call a social runner. I much prefer running by myself and not talking to anyone, just going out, getting the exercise done, and then coming home again. And probably terrifying a few sort of locals as I sort of mow my way through an old train track near my house. So I haven't actually done the park run before, so I guess it'll be interesting. And luckily it's in a neutral location, so if I'm terrible, I'll never have to bump into any of the participants again. Well, obviously, apart from my friends who will also be doing it. So looking forward to that. So coming up now, here are the... let's try that again, and let me put my teeth in first. So coming up next, this is the Zootons.

First up was the Zootons and Why Don't You Give Me Your Love, and that was followed there by Two Door Cinema Club and What You Know. Last year the band made an interesting stand against the ongoing race for first week album sales, which has been going on, to be fair, for quite a few years now. They decided to abandon the multi-format approach for the release of their album Keep On Smiling. Instead, they only made 5,000 limited edition vinyl copies and then burnt the rest of the album masters in a big fire, preventing any subsequent reissue on any other formats in the future. So I guess you're never going to hear me play any tracks from Keep On Smiling from the Two Door Cinema Club. So I don't know, never mind. Maybe their next album will be released as normal. We will have to wait and see. Right, coming up now on Indie Soup, this is Mercury Rev.

This is Ipswich Community Radio, and that was Bombay Bicycle Club and Rinse Me Down from their 2010 album Floors, and before that was Mercury Rev and Goddess on a Highway from 1998. Bombay Bicycle Club have a new album due for release on the 20th of October called My Big Day, which would be a very nice birthday present for me if anyone who knows me is listening. So I've had an email in. Thanks to Sam for emailing in on studio@ipswichcommunityradio.com. I just constantly want to say ICRFM because that was the old one. So yes, remember it's studio@ipswichcommunityradio.com. And in response to an earlier link where I talked about Two Door Cinema Club burning the masters to their last album, he asked, do you think the KLF regret burning that £1 million now? And considering you don't really hear much of the KLF nowadays, you do wonder if they're sat in their houses somewhere going, yeah, that money probably would be quite useful now. So if you don't remember the story, KLF back in 1994 did a bit of performance art where they decided to burn £1 million, I think it was in a boathouse somewhere in the middle of nowhere. I can't actually remember what the point is, whether it was an anti-capitalist thing. Maybe Sam can let me know if he remembers either. But yes, it was quite well known at the time. To be fair, by 1994, thinking about it, I don't remember KLF really having much success after that. Most of their success was sort of late 80s, early 90s, so... yeah, a strange thing to do, and it didn't seem to... I doubt very much that they ever recouped that £1 million, but they might prove me wrong. Who knows? They might be listening right now and said, well, I'll show them, sitting there on community radio debating whether we have money nowadays or not. So we will wait and see. So let's carry on with some more music. So coming up now, this is Dee Dee Dumbo.

First up was Dee Dee Dumbo and Walrus, and that was Cigarettes After Sex and Apocalypse. Remember when there was a sort of outbreak of songs with sex in the title in the early 90s, and radio stations were always a bit reluctant and felt a bit sort of awkward about playing them. It's sort of weird that that's only, well, I say only, it's 30 years ago now, but I just remember that period in the 90s where it did seem, all seemed a bit strange at that time. I think it was still in a time when the BBC was still very sort of strict about words that you could say on the radio, I guess. Anyway, let's carry on. So coming up now, this is Beach House. 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

That was Cagey Elephant and Trouble, which followed A Zebra by Beach House. So coming up in the next hour, I've still got plenty of tracks to play you, including Daywave, Broken Social Scene, Laura Marling, Father John Misty, to name but a few. So as the show's called Indie Soup, it would be ignorant, foolhardy, and frankly negligent not to play some tunes from the Britpop era. So coming up next is a trio of tracks.

So first up in that trio of mid-90s tracks was Manson and Wide Open Space, which was followed by She Said by the Long Pigs, and finally that was Going for Gold by Shed 7 from 1996. So for younger listeners, Going for Gold was a lunchtime quiz presented by Henry Kelly, which was shown on BBC One from the late 80s through to the mid-90s. It was quite exotic for the time, as it featured a number of contestants from continental Europe, although all the questions being in English meant that sometimes this was a problem when they didn't know the answer, like the English word for the answer. As a result, you always felt the home nations, who also participated, had a bit of an advantage, especially as Henry Kelly tended to deliver questions which were unnecessarily lengthy and complicated, normally starting with "Who am I?" or "What am I?" Anyway, the show finished in 1996, the same year as that song came out. Anyway, coming up now, this is Daywave.

Sorry, that was a bit of a blunt ending on that one. That was Broken Social Scene and Shoreline, which followed Daywave and Something Here. So it's started rumbling with thunder here. I think it might have stopped now, but it did a few minutes ago. What a fun game to play is seeing It's Raining Men and trying to time it with the clap of thunder. I often annoy my partner with stuff like that, and well, to be honest, it's not really that fun. After a couple of times, that joke wears thin pretty quickly. Right, let's carry on with some more music. So coming up now, this is Laura Marling.

That was Father John Misty. So I just made sure that stopped so you didn't play the next song. So anyway, that was Father John Misty and Mr. Tillman, which coincidentally is his real name, which was followed Laura Marling and Soothing. So what else is on ICR FM tonight? I don't know what's happened to my speech. I suddenly can't speak coherently at all, but I will continue and hopefully it will all sort itself out. Anyway, what else is on ICR FM? Up next will be Rufus. He'll be here playing Dance and Trance on Spivey Green Sounds. And at 7 p.m. we have funk, jazz and all sorts of Latin flavoured tunes on Good Vibrations. At 8 p.m. is Tuesday Night Takeover. And then finally at 10 p.m. we have NCK State of House. Right, but for the meantime, I will continue. We've still got about 25 minutes left until Spivey Green Sounds. So coming up now here is Tokyo Police Club.

This is Ipswich Community Radio. This is Indie Soup, and that was Two Door Cinema Club. No, it was not. It wasn't at all. It was Two Doors Down by Mystery Jets. For some reason, I was thinking of Two Door Cinema Club again for some reason, but never mind. Like I said, that was Mystery Jets and Two Doors Down. And before that, I played Interpol and Evil. And starting off that triumvirate of tunage was Tokyo Police Club and New Blues. Right, come towards the end of the show, but still got time for a few more tracks. So coming up now, this is Palika.

That was Granddaddy and Way We Won't, which followed Dark Star by Palika. And with that, that ends another week of Indie Soup. Closing the show this afternoon will be The Beths and Future Me Hates Me. And after the ads, Rufus and Spivey Green Sounds will be here. Thank you for listening, as always. I'll return next week at 4 p.m. So until then, goodbye on 105.7 FM and online at www.icrfm.com. 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

Good afternoon, welcome to my show, Midday at the Oasis. Apologies, I'm only just doing my intro now. But the show went on to recording, which I did last week, which I thought I deleted. So we're now trying to hit mid-flight. So this is a remix show. All the classics that you know and love. I've actually built a set of quality remixes. Starting with this one. It's We Got the Funk. Thank you for joining me as usual. Hope we've got no more mishaps between now and the end of the show.

Oh.

Of course, this one. George Benson, Give Me the Night. This one's remixed by Marco Corona. Corona. Thank you for joining me this afternoon, as usual. Hope I'm going to entertain you for the remainder of this hour set. Get your feet tapping, head nodding, in the car, wherever you are. Always a pleasure to be with you.

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What a track. It's my track of the week. 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Text my, whatever you want to do, just contact me. 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One of my favorite tracks. Back onto turntable number one. Back into a bit of disco for you, Eve Marie. It's Boogie Tonight.

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4: Hang on a minute, I've got some notes on the back of an envelope here. 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I'm David and I'll be playing you some top drawer offshore sounds. The Rest of the World show, the show that's much cooler than its presenter.
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That was The Cure with The Love Cats, which came out in 1983 on the compilation album Japanese Whispers. It was an LP, I believe, with a few different singles that they'd released at the time. In between albums, all of them were really great tracks, so you should definitely go check it out. Welcome back to the show. You're listening to Indie Afternoons with me, Bonnie Ray. For the next 2 hours, I'll be playing all the best indie, alternative and rock music. Got some really amazing artists coming up today, like Hayley Williams and A Hot Well Ending and some Clairo a little bit later on. If you really like The Cure, make sure you stay tuned because we've got more of The Cure coming on later. So, you know, make sure you stay tuned for that. It's going to be a good one. And up next is going to be Marina and the Diamonds with Gold.

Marina and the Diamonds with Gold. That one came out in 2015 on her third studio album, Fruit, which is definitely my personal favourite Marina album. It was the sixth single of the album and the final single because I believe she released six singles in the 6 months leading up to the album's release. And then upon release, she released the remaining six singles. So about half of the album were singles, which is quite a lot of singles, you know, but it also means quite a lot of music videos. And I really, really do love a music video. The album came out in 2015. It's really, really amazing. I think Gold is probably one of my favourites alongside I'm a Ruin, but it's a really, really brilliant and cohesive album with some really cinematic music videos. And one of my favourite things is definitely the costume, I think. I think costume is such a lovely, lovely thing, and there's a lot of attention to detail that goes into it, so it's really nice to see and to admire, and I just think Marina is a really, really brilliant artist. Up next is going to be a really another amazing female artist, probably one of my personal favourite vocalists. This one is Hayley Williams with Matazepine.

Hayley Williams with Mirtazapine. That one came out last year in 2025 on her most recent album, Ego Death at a Bachelorette Party, which is about exactly a year old now. It came out on the 28th of July, or at least 17 singles were released on the 28th of July, which is really, really exciting stuff. And I think Mirtazapine, the first time it was ever heard, wasn't when it was released as a single. It was on a community station in Nashville, which is really, really exciting. I think that, you know, community stations are a really, really important thing because they do, in fact, bring people together and kind of influence community, I believe. And I think it's a really, really lovely thing that each and every week I get to share some of my favourite songs with you. And it's a good thing, I believe, that Hayley Williams thinks the same. It's about 1:15 now, it's about 17 minutes past. Really, really exciting stuff. Again, you're listening to Ipswich Community Radio, and if you really, really like the show, you can listen again later on, either online or on the app, so make sure you do that. Up next, I'm going to play something that I think is a bit more pop punk, which is Third Eye Blind with Losing a Whole Year.

Third Eye Blind with Losing a Whole Year. That one came out in 1997 on their self-titled album Third Eye Blind, which is a really, really lovely album. It's got some brilliant tracks on it. Losing a Whole Year is probably my personal favourite, but I also really, really like Narcolepsy, which is of that same album. I think Third Eye Blind are a really interesting band. They were introduced to me by my sister-in-law because I believe they're an Irish band and she's Irish as well. So I think, you know, it's a really nice band. They've got some great tunes. Reminds me a bit of Smashing Pumpkins, and they are kind of a bit more indie alternative as opposed to pop punk, but all over really, really great music, really, really great band. Up next, I'm gonna play A Heartwell Ending, which is definitely, definitely pop punk. Really, really enjoying them at the moment. This one's called From Heart and Soul to Pen and Paper.

0: my friends talk, my neighbors talk, and my other neighbors talk on a 6-week test. I know.
1: That was a Heartwell ending with From Art and Soul to Pen and Paper, one of my personal favourite tracks off of their one and only album, which came out in 2006. It's called Trust Us, We Lie. I think it's a bit maybe shallow of me, but one of my favourite things about the album is the album cover. I just think it's so gorgeous. It's got this really kind of lovely, simple floral white wallpaper, and then this kind of really, really saturated purple violet iris, and it's just a really, really lovely cover. I think definitely one of my personal favorites. When I think of, you know, just some really, really gorgeous, beautiful covers, I definitely think of Trust Us, We Lie. And I definitely think that's a bit of a kind of comical title as well. You know, they're asking you to trust them, but then they're saying that they lie. I just think it's a really, really lovely album. I believe it was released on MySpace, which is why it's really, really difficult to find in kind of a physical form, i.e. kind of CD or on a record. You can't really get a hold of that sort of thing. But I do think it's a really, really lovely album. And I kind of had wish that they put out more music, but it is kind of just a one and done sort of band. They only did one album, which is a real shame, but the album that they did put out is just really, really brilliant. I would definitely recommend that you listen to Trust Us, We Lie. Lovely, lovely album, and I'm really, really enjoying it at the moment. Up next is some My Chemical Romance. I really, really love My Chemical Romance. I went and saw them at the beginning of last month, so on the 8th of July, and I don't know if you can hear that. My cat is calling, and I believe he's caught me a slow worm. So I'll go and check on that, and I will leave you with My Chemical Romance, I Never Told You What I Do For a Living.

1:30 on your Saturday. That was My Chemical Romance, I Never Told You What I Do For A Living. Came out in 2004 on their album Three Cheers for Sweet Revenge. If you were here before, you'll know that my cat was calling for me. My lovely, lovely, handsome cat Arthur did indeed bring me a slow worm. What a blessing. He's such a sweet guy. He's very, very proud of himself. He's looking at me now and I think he wants some treats. So I might need to get some of those for him. But yeah, it was just this really, really lovely slow worm. He brings them in all the time. I don't know how he manages, but he's a very, very big cat. So he's probably, well, he is a very, very skilled hunter. So, you know, thanks to him, I've got my lunch sorted. Up next is Fall Out Boy with Sophomore Slump or Comeback of the Year.

Fall Out Boy with Sophomore Slump or Comeback of the Year? I think that we're going up. I think we're going up. I really, really like Fall Out Boy. That one was from Under the Cork Tree, came out in 2005. Probably my personal favourite Fall Out Boy album at the moment. It's really, really an amazing album. It very much does kind of give me that summer feeling. Lots of them are kind of based around like school summer, summer break, that sort of thing. And they've got very kind of nostalgic sounds to them, and they've got amazing guitars and really interesting lyrics, I think, with Fall Out Boy. Pete Wentz, he loves to reference things. I think Patrick Stump maybe is a lyricist, maybe I got that one mixed up, but they just really, really love referencing things. And I think it's really interesting because I wasn't alive in 2005, guys, so it's kind of a nice way to find out about kind of pop culture from that time, because they reference a lot of it. So I really, really like Fall Out Boy. From Under the Cork Tree is a brilliant album. Let me check, what time is it? It is 25 minutes to 2. I'll be here all the way up until 3 o'clock. 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

Paramore with Ankle Biters. That one came out in 2013 on their self-titled album Paramore, which is a really, really lovely album. It's definitely a shift from what their previous work was like. It's a bit more pop-leaning, but and maybe a little bit new wave even, but it's a really, really brilliant album. It still has that very kind of Paramore essence to it. And I think that if you're kind of open to something that doesn't sound necessarily like classic Paramore, then it's a really, really wonderful album. I think they did receive a bit of backlash for shifting genre that much, but I think that Paramore is probably one of my favourite Paramore albums. And maybe the real question that lies here is, how many times am I going to say Paramore? So I'm gonna move on. But if you really, really love Paramore, much like me, then make sure you stay tuned, because there's gonna be more Paramore later. This is Him with Poison Girl.

That was him with Poison Girl, which came off their album Razor Blade Romance in 1999. My brother bought that album for me on CD for my birthday way back in April, which is really, really nice of him. But when I played it on my CD player, he told me that he didn't like it at all. He said, "I really, really hate that band. It's really, really terrible." And then just last week, I caught him using their music on his Instagram posts. So maybe he just hated that I liked it. But I think him is a really, really cool band. They're from Finland, but they actually have two record labels, one based in Germany and one based in England, or at least they did before they split up, which I think is really, really interesting because it means that whenever they released a single, whether that be a single from their English label, their German label, or from both, if it's from both, you actually get two music videos, which I think is really, really interesting. And for some of their songs that are maybe used in films or are remixed, there's actually three music videos, which is even more exciting. If you know me, you know I love a good music video. I think they're really, really interesting. I love looking at kind of the cinematography and the camera angles and the lighting and the set design and the costume and the narrative. I just think it's so, so wonderful and really, really interesting. And I think music videos are such, I don't know, a way of expressing yourself as an artist, as a music artist. And it really does kind of tell a story, I believe, even if it's not kind of a narrative, even if it doesn't have a specific storyline, it always, always tells a story, which I think is really, really lovely. One of my favourite him music videos is probably, oh, let me think, probably And Love Said No, I believe there's a music video for. I might be thinking of the wrong track, but there's one where he's in this kind of castle and it's really, really beautiful and really, really interesting. So, you know, I definitely would recommend kind of watching some him music videos. I think they're all really, really lovely. Up next, I'm going to play Susie and the Banshees. It's about 1:45. Really exciting. This is Susie and the Banshees with Forever.

That was Seizing the Banshees with Forever. Came out of the album The Rapture in 1995, which I'm really enjoying at the moment actually. I was just listening to it the other day and I was gonna play the title track today, The Rapture, but it's actually 11 and a half minutes long and I couldn't quite fit it in. You know, I was looking for the gaps, but I thought, 11 and a half minutes, do I really have time for that? And I didn't. So maybe if you're lucky, I'll play it next week, because I've really, really been enjoying that track actually. It really does kind of develop and evolve and change over those 11 minutes. And I was reading the lyrics, you know, just to double check that there was nothing that couldn't be played on the radio. And they're just really intricate and poetic and beautiful, beautiful lyrics. And I think you'll all really enjoy it. So maybe if I have time next week, I'll play it. But, you know, I'm really enjoying Seizing the Banshees at the moment. I didn't really like her music that much, maybe a few months ago, their music, because it is a band. But I've kind of warmed up to it a little bit. You know, before I thought it was a bit loud and a bit aggressive, but now I've explored it a little bit more. I actually think that there are some really sweet tracks there and some really kind of intricate and interesting lyrics, which I always really love. And I just think that Susie Sue is so glamorous. I love her makeup and her hair. I've always been kind of nervous to tease or backcomb my hair because I think I'd never get the knots out because I've got quite a bit of hair. But I just think, you know, she's just so glamorous. So I do really, really admire her. It's about 10 minutes to 2 now, really exciting stuff. I know I'm giving you a lot of time updates today. I just think it's a really exciting thing that time passes and, you know, we're there to experience it. So up next is going to be Talking Heads. I really like Talking Heads. I think they're a really, really cool band. If you want to kind of listen to kind of a bit more new wave stuff. And they're just really, really brilliant. They've got some interesting things. I think David Byrne, who is the frontman, is really, really weird, which I think is really lovely. I think it's really good that he's so expressive and he's not afraid to kind of do something that other people might be afraid of doing. So this is Talking Heads. I know I've gone on a little bit. This is Talking Heads with This Must Be the Place, Native Melody.

Talking Heads with This Must Be the Place, Native Melody, came out on the album Speaking in Tongues in 1983. Really, really lovely album. Interesting cover as well. It's like bright orange with a blue circle and then a chair in each corner, which is really, really unusual. Up next, I'm going to play some Bjork. I'm going to have to try and do it one-handed because Arthur has decided to sit on my lap and he has taken over one of my arms. So up next is going to be Bjork with All Is Full of Love. Really, really lovely track. One of my personal favourites.

with All Sport of Love. It came out in 1997 on her album Homogenic, which I want to say is her third album. I know that Debut came out in 1993 and then Post came out in 1995. So I've got to assume that 2 years later, Homogenic came out as her third album. It's a really, really great kind of track. The first time I ever heard it actually was when I was watching back the clips and videos for the fundraiser that took place in LA after the wildfires, and Hayley Williams had performed and she covered Bjork's All Is Full of Love, and it was actually the first time I ever heard the track, which I think is really, really lovely. I always really like when artists cover music from other artists because I think it gives you kind of a fresh interpretation. And Hayley Williams and kind of Paramore as a band, they've got some really, really wonderful covers that they've done. They covered Passion Fruit by Drake on the BBC Live Lounge, which is probably one of my favourite covers ever, and they're just a really great band. And I can see how I've turned Bjork into Paramore, but I love Paramore. I think they're so brilliant. I think Bjork is just really, really wonderful. I love how experimental she is and how kind of contemporary she is and how much she switches things up. And I just think that she's a really, really brilliant artist. And I haven't listened to Homogenic in full yet, but I've definitely got to get around to it because everything I've heard from the album has been really, really brilliant. It's about 3 minutes past two now on your Saturday. If you've listened to the show before, you'll know that I'm about to give out some really, really lovely and exciting shout outs. First and foremost, I'd like to give a shout out to my lovely, lovely cat Arthur. He's in my lap at the moment and he's purring away. I think he might have a nap. He's just the sweetest, sweetest cat in the world. We took him to the vet just this week, and he's such a good boy that he just ate the worming tablet straight off the table. So, you know, props to him. And he's just so lovely, and he's such a big silky cat, and I just love him so much. And I'd also like to give a shout out to my mum.

because she's just the coolest, and she's always recommending me music, and she's just so wonderful and very, very supportive and so lovely, and she's just super cool. And I'd also like to give a shout out to my friend Anton. I think we're hanging out maybe tomorrow, so that'll be exciting. And just everybody who listens to my show, and also to one of my best friends in the world, Merla, because she listens to my show every single week. I don't know how she does it. They're just so wonderful, and it takes a lot of effort and a lot of thought and a lot of support to kind of to do that. You know, it's been 30 shows now, and she's listened to every single one of them, which I appreciate more than I could possibly express in the time I'm given. So I'll move on. Up next is going to be Clairo, which is a really she's a really, really wonderful queer indie artist. So I'm really enjoying her stuff at the moment. She put out an album just 2 years ago called Charm, and I recently got it on CD, and I've really, really been enjoying it. So this track is from that album, and it's called Second Nature.

Claro with Second Nature. I can speak a bit more clearly now that my cat has left me be. I'm devastated. He's all gone now. So I suppose he found someone else to feed him. That was, yeah, Claro, Second Nature, came out on her album Charm in 2024. I really, really love Claro. I remember when her album Immunity came out. It was a really, really kind of special and pivotal album for me, I think. I can't remember how old I was. I was quite young, maybe 13. And I remember that album just completely changed the way I listened to music, I think. Before that, I didn't really listen to much else other than kind of mainstream artists. But I think kind of Claro and Girl in Red were some artists that really, really did change things up for me a lot. So for that, I think that Claro is just an absolutely magnificent artist. She was very, I think she wasn't a completely independent artist up until recently when she signed to a label. But I think it's really, really lovely when artists stay independent for two or three albums. I think it kind of shows a real persistence and a real dedication to their art and their craft, and I think it's really, really lovely. Up next, as I promised last week, is going to be some American football. They're kind of, I believe, a very kind of emo, like inherently emo band, and I'm really, really enjoying their stuff at the moment. I've been listening to their self-titled album American Football, and it's just so wonderful, and it really is emotional. So, you know, I hope that anyone else who's listened to the album enjoys it as much as I'm enjoying it. And this is a track from the album. It's called But the Regrets Are Killing Me.

American Football with But the Regrets Are Killing Me came out in 1999 on their self-titled album American Football, which I'm loving at the moment. I think I'm going to play it again next week. I think I'll play the track Honestly, I believe it's called. I really, really enjoyed that one when I was kind of trialing some tracks for this evening. Not this evening. This afternoon. Up next is going to be even more Paramore, so really exciting stuff. This is Paramore, one of my favourite tracks. I don't know what's going on. It's called Conspiracy.

Paramore with Conspiracy, one of my favourite Paramore tracks, came out on my favourite Paramore album, All We Know Is Falling, 2005. I think it's a really, really brilliant album. It's absolutely spectacular. I don't know what's going on with my words today. Absolutely spectacular considering it's their debut. I believe Conspiracy was actually the first song that Paramore ever wrote as a band. I think Hayley Williams wrote it initially as a poem, and then her and Zach Farrow translated it into a song. I can't believe I haven't played it on the show before, because it really is a really, really special track to me. I was watching one of the live performances of it last night. I think it was the one they did in Anaheim, which was a really, really strong performance. I love how, for that particular whole performance, whole concert, they kind of made all the tracks a little bit heavier, because I know that My Heart from the album has a bit of screamo vocals from Josh Barrow, but none of the other tracks do. But for the live performances, they really do make it a whole lot heavier than the studio editions, which I think is so lovely. I really like when artists change things up a little bit for the live performances, and Paramore definitely did do that. So really, really wonderful. I'll be playing even more Paramore next week, as I do every week, because they're my favourite band. Up next is going to be Fall Out Boy. I really like Fall Out Boy as well. I think they're a really, really brilliant pop-punk band. This one is called WAMS, which I believe stands for Waitress, Actress, Model, Singer.

We won't sleep for days. We won't sleep for days. And mama, we pray to the Lord. Oh, does it

Fall Out Boy with WAMS came out in 2008 on their, I think, fourth, let me think. So they did Take This to Your Grave, and then they did From Under the Cork Tree, and then Infinity on High, and then fourth, Folia Dur. That one came off their fourth studio album, Folia Dur, in 2008. It's a really, really wonderful album, and it's got some backing vocals from Brendan Urie of Panic at the Disco, which I really, really like. Really, really brilliant album, probably one of my favourites. It might even be my second favourite Fall Out Boy album. It's really, really great. I've really been enjoying it at the moment. The cover has got this really, really vibrant red, which makes it super duper eye-catching. Up next is going to be some Susan Vega. I haven't played her in a little while, so I thought I'd bring her back today. So this is Susan Vega with Solitude Standing.

That was Susan Vega with Solitude Standing, which came with the album Solitude Standing, which came out in 1987, so quite a while ago now. I really like Susan Vega. I remember I got Solitude Standing as a 7-inch single for my very first record player, and on the other side was Tom's Diner. So both of those tracks are very, very special to me. I think they're really, really great tracks. I really like Susan Vega. I like that she's a bit kind of unusual. But, you know, she's not as unusual as some other artists, but she definitely does switch up a little bit. And I think her lyrics are quite thoughtful. And I like how kind of simple her vocals are, you know. You think of Tom's Diner, it's mainly spoken word. In fact, I don't think there are any instruments at all except in the remixes. And I think that's really, really wonderful and really, really lovely. And other people must think that as well, because it's really quite a heavily sampled and heavily interpolated song. Really, really great. Up next is going to be, I think this one's a cover of a Carpenters song. This one's by the Cranberries, and it's called They Long to Be Close to You.

That was The Cranberries with They Long to Be Close to You, which is a cover of The Carpenters' song with the same title. It came out on The Cranberries' album Everybody Else Is Doing It, So Why Can't We? In 1993. Really, really lovely album. I really like The Cranberries. I think they're a great band. I think my mum quite likes The Cranberries as well. She's recommended them to me a few times. She really likes that track, so I suppose I could dedicate that one to her because, you know, I always want to be close to my mum because she's just the coolest ever. Yeah, I really like The Cranberries. They've got some great tracks, and yeah, I'm just going to repeat myself, aren't I? Up next is going to be The Cure. I really, really like The Cure. I play them a lot. I played them a little bit earlier. I played The Love Cats, which is another one of my mum's favourite songs. This next one I'm going to play is from my personal favourite Cure album, Disintegration, which came out in 1989. Really, really wonderful, cohesive, gorgeous, summery album. This track I actually haven't played on the show before, so I really, really hope that you'll enjoy it. It's one of my personal favourites, and it's called Homesick.

That was The Cure with Homesick, which came out in 1989 on their album Disintegration, which is my favourite Cure album. I just think it's so wonderful. I've listened to it countless times and it's just a really, really amazing album. I think maybe last week or the week before I played the title track Disintegration, which is 8.5 minutes. It's really, really, it's my favourite track on the album. I really love it. It's probably one of my favourite songs ever. It just goes on and on and on. And I don't know, some people I've recommended it to say that it's a bit repetitive and it drags out a bit, but it's just so captivating to me and I really, really love it. But Homesick is another one of my personal favourites from the album. I like how a majority of it is instrumental and I really like the kind of twinkling piano in there. And I just think it's a bit melancholic, but I think it's quite a sweet track. The whole album is just really, really wonderful. And they're quite long tracks as well, you know, kind of averaging about 5 to 8 minutes, which is really great for me because I quite like a long track. It's something that I can kind of put on and I don't have to think about what the next song's going to be for quite a while, especially when I'm kind of doing housework or maybe I'm in the shower or if I'm walking somewhere, especially if it's only a short distance. You know, I don't know many distances where I can walk kind of like for 3 minutes and listen to one song and get to the destination. But if I'm walking like to school or to work, then maybe one or two songs from Disintegration will get me there. And I think that's really, really lovely. I just love The Cure so much. I think they're really fantastic. I think that Robert Smith is definitely really creative and I think he's got some great makeup, which I have definitely been inspired by once or twice. And yeah, they're just a really, really great band. My mum used to recommend them to me all the time when I was a little bit younger and I used to kind of brush her off a little bit and I don't really understand why, because now that I've kind of developed my own taste in music and I've listened to them a whole lot more, I've kind of realised that she was definitely onto something there. So, you know, tune in again next week because I'll be playing even more of The Cure then. Up next is going to be one of my favourite bands ever, ever, ever, Mazzy Star. They're a really, really great band, kind of indie, slightly alternative, but shoegazy. And they've got just some really, really lovely, kind of whimsical, ballady songs that I really enjoy. Lots of them are really easy for you to play on guitar as well, because they all have really similar open chord progressions. This one's one of my personal favourites. It's one of their more recent tracks. Came out in 2013. It's the title track for their most recent album as well. It's called Seasons of Your Day.

That was Mazzy Star with Seasons of Your Day from their 2013 album Seasons of Your Day. It was their first album in quite a while, actually, I believe 18 years, because I think the album they put out closest to that was probably Among My Swan, which came out in, I think, 1995, 1996. So yeah, it's been quite a while since they put out an album. But Seasons of Your Day, they came back even better, even stronger. The lyrics are really, really amazing. The songs are really, really fun. And I just think that Mazzy Star is a really, really great band. They're kind of one of the first bands that I listened to in that really kind of indie and whimsical and shoegazy genre. And I think they're a really, really wonderful band. I think lots of people know them for their song Fade Into You, which is their most popular, and it's in a lot of films and TV shows. My personal favourite is probably Roseblood, which I think I played last week. But all over, they're just a really wonderful band, and I would recommend them to anyone. I think that they're one of those bands where everybody's probably going to be able to find one or two songs that they really enjoy. I hope that you've enjoyed the show today. There's only about 10 minutes left, and the song that I'm going to play you is quite a long one. It is also kind of in that shoegazy genre. When I plan shows, I plan them on the Windows Media Library, and today I discovered the visualizers, and I've never really known that they were there before, but honestly, this next track was really having a bit of a party on the visualizers. It was really, really lovely to see, and I didn't know that was a feature, how kind of there's this animation that reacts to the music that's played. I didn't know that was there. I think it's really wonderful. I'll definitely be using that a whole lot more now, but this next track is definitely very shoegazy and reacts a lot to the Windows Media visualizers. It's from a band called My Bloody Valentine, which I think is an Irish band, but they've collaborated with Mazzy Star before. And I think the drummer from My Bloody Valentine and the frontwoman and vocalist from Mazzy Star, Hope Sandoval, they kind of did this side project called Hope Sandoval and the Woman Mentions, which also have some really, really lovely kind of shoegazy tracks. So maybe I'll play some of that for you next week, because again, really, really lovely kind of band. I really do like that kind of shoegazy genre. I know it's not the most popular. Lots of people I've recommended it to think it's quite dreary, but I think it's fun and I think it's emotional. And I think that you can read a lot into it. And I think it's just really, really lovely, and it does make you think. Anyway, if you've enjoyed the show today, please let me know. You can email bonnie@ipswichcommunityradio.com. I'd love to hear from you. And if you really love the show, you can listen again either online or on the app. So please do that as well. The track that I'll be playing to kind of wrap up the show and bring it to a close is going to be My Bloody Valentine with Soon, which came out in 1991 on their album Loveless, which is a really, really brilliant album. But if you've got any suggestions or recommendations for next week, you know, please don't hesitate to get in touch and let me know. I'd love to play them for you. And yeah, I mean, I think it's been a really, really good show. And I've had a lot of fun. I think, you know, I've played some great tracks today. Next week, I'm definitely going to be playing some more Clairo, some more American football. And I don't know, there's a few bands that I've really wanted to play recently. So maybe I'll surprise you a little bit. Anyway, I've got about 13 seconds left of speaking, so I hope that you really enjoy the sound of my voice. This is My Bloody Valentine with Soon.

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Hello everyone, this is Tommy Lambert here on ICR 105.7 FM, Ipswich Community Radio. This is Tommy's Rock and Metal Mayhem, and I am here for the next 3 hours playing you the best in rock, metal, cheese and all sorts of nonsense. We start off the show with a band called Stormbringer. Their album Transcendence comes out the 4th of September. That was their brand new single called Energy. Really good one. Great one to start the show. All sorts of great music coming up, including brand new tracks from Audrey Horn, one by Sweet Electric, the brand new one from Airborne, the brand new track from Lead Feather. Really good stuff, that one. Something I'm so happy about, and I'm so glad he's still making music and carrying on, Tony Iommi, brand new single from him, including an announcement of a brand new album. One by Frozen Crown, one by Forbidden, yep, the old school thrash band Forbidden. Brand new one by Camelot and a brand new one from Afterlife. Three of a kind for this week is three album tracks by Voyager, the Australian legends. The reason I'm doing this is because they're live tomorrow in London at the Islington Academy Hall. I'm all over the place today. But yeah, I'm going to be there. Are you? Probably not, but hopefully you are. Yes, so I've decided, in tribute to that, three great tracks to set you up for tomorrow. All right, everything's great, everything's cool. I'm just going to get on with it because you're probably thinking, ah, shush, stop blimmin' talking, shut up, play some music. All right, I'm going to do that now. This is Audrey Horn. The album Achilles comes out the 4th of September, and this is a really good one. This is goddamn beautiful.

0: the perfect one. 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So what are you supposed to be?
1: I'm Scottish!
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0: just to let everyone know, my dad's come in here and he's farted. So it stinks.
1: I like to share it.
0: Yes, no swearing.
1: I didn't swear, I said I like to share it.
0: Yes. David Coverdale, 1977, he released a solo album simply called Whitesnake, just before he joined Whitesnake themselves, or formed them, that is. That was a track called Whitesnake. Before that, it was Whitesnake themselves from 1980's Ready and Willing. That was Love for Sale. And before that, it was Audrey Horne, brand new one from them called Goddamn Beautiful. And what a track it is. That was a track called... that was from an album called Achilles, which comes out on the 4th of September. Right, what's next? This is Sweet Electric. It's a brand new one from them. Their album, Something Something Disco, comes out 10th of September. This is the brand new single, Long Way Back.

0: Hey, what's up? This is John.
1: And this is Marcus. 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

All right. That was Rod Stewart. Now, that was from the brilliant album Smiler, which came out in 1974. That was his cover of Chuck Berry's classic Sweet Little Rock and Roller. Before that, it was Budgie, and it was from the EP called If Swallowed, Do Not Induce Vomiting from 1980. It's a track called Wildfire. And before that, it was Sweet Electric, a brand new single from them called Long Way Back. And the album Something Something Disco comes out the 10th of September. What's next? A brand new one from Airborne. You know we love them on this show. Airborne are just fantastic Australian legends. Australian legends definitely fit in well on this show, don't they? Airborne, Voyager. their self-titled album, just simply called Airborne, comes out the 4th of September, and from the tracks I've already played in this show, you know it's going to be a good one. This is the brand new track. This is Here She Comes.

All right, that was Angel from 1979's Sinful album. That was I'll Bring the Whole World to Your Door. Before that, it was AC/DC from the album For Those About to Rock, We Salute You from 1981. That was the classic Evil Walks. And before that, it was Airborne's brand new single called Here She Comes from their self-titled album, which comes out on the 4th of September. Another great one now. This is Lead Feather. Their EP, Catch the Silver Train, comes out on the 23rd of October. Yeah, you've got a couple of months to wait for that yet. But this is the brand new single. This is Wild Child.

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Now that's cool. I've always loved Tigers of Pantang, but definitely so happy that I got to hear that one. That was from the album Ritual from 2019. That was Sail On. Really, really good track. Very happy to hear that as well, because I love it. Right, before that, it was Quiet Riot from 1995's Down to the Bone. Live Till It Hurts. Oh, I tell you, I'm so happy to play the next track. I know I keep talking about it, but yeah. Before that, it was Lead Feather. Brand new one from them called Wild Child. And the EP Catch the Silver Train comes out the 23rd of October. Now, so happy. Right. Next up is the brand new track by Tony Iommi. Yes, he's decided to continue making music. He's bringing out a brand new album called From the Dark, which comes out the 23rd of October. Now, the personnel on this is actually quite cool. You've got Jorn Land, and you know Jorn's fantastic with his amazing voice. You've got Becky Baldwin, of all people, which is fantastic. She's on bass, and she has played for Delilah Bon. She's currently the bassist of Merciful Fate. And the drummer, Carl Brazil, he's played drums for Feeder and Robbie Williams. This is just brilliant. Yeah, this is a brand new single from him called World Alone. And as I say, the album From the Dark comes out 23rd of October. This is so good. Turn it up loud. No, we're going to do that again. We're going to do that again, because I don't reckon a lot of you have turned it up loud. Excuse me. Yeah, I have one of those across your face. I'll slap the glasses directly off your face if you don't turn this up loud. Tony Iommi, World Alone. Let's try this again.

right. That was Ian Gillan it was Tony Iommi with Ian Gillan. It was a couple of tracks taken from the sessions of Fused from 2005. You just heard Slip Away, and before that you heard Let It Down Easy, and before that you heard Tony Iommi. His brand new album From the Dark is coming out on the 23rd of October, and it's a track called World Alone, which was the brand new single. Right, what's next? This is Frozen Crown. This is cool. The album The Legend of the Six Kings comes out the 2nd of October. This is the brand new single. This is Reborn.

0: Now, if I die, you can have my Megadeth collection.
1: Let me introduce myself. 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I've come for your wealth. Leave you on your

0: classic track there by Sick of It All, Scratch the Surface, and the album of the same name came out in 1994. Before that, it was Megadeth from 2001's The World Needs a Hero, that was Dread, and The Fugitive Mind. And before that, it was Frozen Crown, track called Reborn. And the album, The Legend of the Six Kings, comes out the 2nd of October. Right, it's time for this.
1: Strap yourselves in. It's time for Tommy's Three of a Kind.
0: Yes, it is. This week, I've chosen the Australian prog metal legends, Voyager. Tomorrow, they're at the Islington Assembly Hall in London. They're having a show called Through Storms and Stars, An Evening with Voyager. And I'm going to be there. So I thought, why not just prepare you guys for it and do a Three of a Kind of some brilliant album tracks from their back catalogue. So I've chosen three tracks as usual, and they're going to be good. So first, going to be hearing It's a Wonder from their album V from 2014. After that, going to be hearing White Shadow from the album Universe from 2007. And after that, going to be hearing Are You Shaded from the 2011 album The Meaning of I. But this is my Three of a Kind for today. It's Voyager. This is It's a

Hey, Metal Maniacs! This is Jolt Siladi, the fretboard wizard of After Infinity. Tune in, turn it up, and let the metal madness consume you, because you're locked into the heart of the storm on Tommy's Rock and Metal Mayhem.

Yes, that was my three of a kind for today. It was the Australian prog metal legends, Voyager. They are at the Islington Assembly Hall tomorrow for Through Storms and Stars, an evening with Voyager. I'm going to be there, so I thought, why not prepare you guys for that show? Whoever's going to be there, which I hope I see at least one person that I know. Apart from Mr. John Rawstron, member of ICR, presenter of No Holds Barred, Monday afternoons, 1 till 4. He's doing the photography. But I want to see some more people there. I really, really do. We'll see what happens. So, you heard three great tracks from three fantastic albums from their back catalogue. Excuse me. Outside, who says you could honk horns? I didn't say so. Right, you heard Are You Shaded from the album The Meaning of I from 2011. Before that, you heard White Shadow from Universe from 2007. And before that, you heard It's a Wonder from their album V from 2014. You know me, I love to showcase people's album tracks to show people they're more than just a couple of songs. I love that band and I'm so glad I'm getting to see them tomorrow. Right, Forbidden. Yep, that old school thrash band, they're back with a brand new album. It's self-titled and it comes out the 23rd of October and I can't wait to hear it and hopefully own it. This is the brand new single called Cyclops, spelt P-S-Y-C-L-O-P-S, and it's brilliant.

0: contestants, messy games, the Fun Car Grand Prix race, and the Crazy Jays to win lots of prizes. Now here's the guy who puts the fun into Funhouse, Pat Shaw!
1: And here's the Funhouse!
2: And say it with me! Beefcake!
3: Beefcake!
2: Beefcake!
3: Beefcake!
2: Beefcake! Beefcake! Beefcake!

That was Motorhead, if you didn't already know. From 2008's Motorize, that album, that was Runaround Man. Before that, it was Bruce Dickinson from his solo album, Accident of Birth. From 1997, that was Star Children. And before that, it was Forbidden, yeah, that old school, excellent, brilliant thrash band. Their self-titled album, brand new one, comes out the 23rd of October, and that was the brand new track called Cyclops. It's spelt P-S-Y-C-L-O-P-S. Right, up next is the brand new track by Camelot. Their album, Dark Asylum, comes out the 28th of August, and this is the brand new single. This is Godlike Alchemy.

All right, that was Rammstein from their 1998 album Sehnsucht. That was Spiel mit mir. Before that, it was Black Sabbath with Tony Martin on vocals. Fantastic stuff. From 1990's Tyr, T-Y-R. Wonder if that's where they got the name for the character from Andromeda. that was Anno Mundi. And before that, it was the brand new track by Camelot. Their album, Dark Asylum, comes out the 28th of August, and that was Godlike Alchemy. What's next? This is the final brand new track of the show. This is a band called Afterlife. Their album, The Pain That Shapes Us, comes out the 6th of November. This is the brand new single. This is Empty.

That was Year Zero, a short-lived band from the 90s. 1995, they released the album Creation. That was a track from it called Kingdom Pain. Before that, it was L7 from the album Hungry for Stink. What a name for an album, Hungry for Stink. 1994, they released that, and that was a track called Questioning My Sanity, a track that's basically all about me and my entire life, really. And before that, it was the last brand new one of the show, the final brand new track of the show. That was a track called Empty by a band called Afterlife, and the album The Pain That Shapes Us comes out the 6th of October. Now, on the 25th of July, at aged 85, we lost the excellent, amazing British legend, Bill Oddy. I've got memories of him from when I was a kid, because when we used to live in London, we lived right next to a place called the Welsh Harp, and basically I spent my childhood, my teenage and my early 20 years down there, and it's basically a big giant green space with lots of reservoirs and things like that. And I, for some reason, when I remember this so vividly, I think I was like 6 or 7 or something like that. And Bill Oddy, as everyone knows, was an avid nature bird watcher, etc. And he took a lot of different photos of birds and ducks and animals and everything like that. But yeah, he was down there. And I remember we saw him and it was, Bill Oddy. You know, because Bill Oddy was a big part of my childhood as well, being on TV and things like that. And I remember he walked past and he said, hello, right? And he messed up my hair. He scrubbed my head and he said, you're a good boy. And then I remember seeing him, I think I was 21, at Golders Hill Park in Golders Green. And that place has all different animals in it as well. Like, I mean, like, you know, zoo animals and things like that. And he stood there for about 15 minutes talking to me about how amazing flamingos were. And he was just a national treasure and I love him. So I decided to play my favourite track of his on my show. 1969, he recorded his version of On Ilkley Moor Bar Tat. I'm going to play it. I love it. Check it out.

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0: Steve Vai. In 1993, he released the album, the brilliant album, Sex and Religion, with Devin Townsend on vocals, and that was a track called Here and Now. Before that, it was Yngwie Malmsteen's Rising Force from 1988, the album Odyssey, a track called Hold On. And before that, it was Hustler with 1974 album High Street. That was Get Out of Me House. And before that, it was the legend Bill Oddie from 1969 on Ilkley Moor Bar Tat. Let's go with a bit of Rush now. Got 10 minutes, so let's carry on. 1982, this is the final track before the final track of the show. This is from the album Signals. This is Countdown. No, no, not that one. This one. You stupid.
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So welcome everybody. 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

Yup. We're gonna stick with like the 120s at the minute. Later on in the show, we move up to the 130s. Let's do this. Big up the Ipswich man them. 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

0: apologies. 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
1: Hey, Ferrusco, Ferrusco, Ferrusco.
0: So because of Regaland,
1: Ferrusco, Ferrusco, Ferrusco.
0: Been left to set up at the Kitchener today. So he'll be playing by himself from 8 till 1 o'clock.
1: Ferrusco, Ferrusco, Ferrusco, Ferrusco.
0: Because he couldn't come here,
1: Ferrusco, Ferrusco.
0: I'm gonna go there. We'll be doing a little set for him later on this evening. So if you miss Dusty here and you're waiting to listen to him, bring yourself to the Kitchener tonight, where you can hear Dusty and myself. Once again, apologies for Dusty not being here. You can blame Reggae Land.
1: Ferrusco, Ferrusco, Ferrusco, Ferrusco, Ferrusco, Ferrusco.
0: So for the rest of the night,
1: Ferrusco, wind up with the wind.
0: Just me.
1: Wind up with the wind. 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
1: Yup, this is the Ipswich Isaac Show.

Let's go. So I've got some big news coming up later in the show. Some of you already know. 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
1: When you gave me something I don't really feel.
0: And if you listen to this on playback,
1: but you know that already.
0: Hopefully you had a good time.

So I ain't gonna keep you waiting anymore. Remember the remember the 5th of September. Only just about got that out. So on the 5th of September, down at the Flying Horse in White House, me and my boy Joe Vibes are going to be back to back to back. So it's a free party for you all. No entry fee. Gonna be bare vibes all night. So the night's actually called Ipswich Vibes. And you'll be seeing posts about it everywhere, if you haven't already. So that's the 5th of September, down at the Flying Horse, Waterford Road, White House.

you can catch Dusty tonight. Down at the Kitchener. I'm gonna pass through there myself. Give Dusty a little hand. Play a little set down there for the man. So big up all the pub crew. As I've been saying, the pub is the new club. So big up all the Flying Horse crew. Or the Red Line crew.

So yup. I did forget to mention one thing. On Saturday the 5th of September, we'll be broadcasting live. So we're going to be broadcasting live from the Flying Horse. It might not be this type of music, because it's a party vibe. We could be playing anything. So that's the 5th of September. Down at the Flying Horse. Have all

R&B, the Bashment, reggae, dancehall, maybe a bit of soca, garage, grime, drum and bass, maybe a little bit of jungle. It's gonna be a vibe. So like I said, tonight's called Ipswich Vibes, and it's me, myself, and Joe Vibes back to back. That's the 5th of September, if you don't know already, down at the Flying Horse White House.

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Big up Marcus Nasty. And it's called You Dirty Little. Can't say the next word. Big tune.

to the next one coming in. Another one from JD Bell. King Kong.

0: So we're gonna let this one roll out. 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What we got left now? 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Are you ready?
1: No pulse, no pulse.
2: No breathing, no breathing.
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0: 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Let's go. 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

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See you next week.

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0: you. 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I'm David, and I'll be playing you some top drawer offshore sounds. 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
1: Welcome to Live in the Castle. This is the luxurious, illustrious King Silky, throne holder number one. Ooh, your girlfriend's favorite on-air DJ. Ooh, and your baby mama's side piece specialist, baby. Ooh, already.
2: 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Zuwak, cause I'm a bit Z. You hear me? 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I think that my dad. 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
0: Brand new whip, just hopped in. 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

0: 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You can find me by Dr.KingSilky. Yes. And let me know where you're listening from. And your name will be known to 76,000 listeners in 63 countries already. 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
1: What do you have to lose? You're living in poverty. Your schools are no good. You have no jobs. 58% of your youth is unemployed. What the hell do you have to lose?
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0: always dreamed too of being like on like CNN and being able to express myself and speak for like the voiceless young men of America. The first step I would say, I grew up in America in a ruthless neighborhood where we are not protected by police. We grow up in ruthless environments. We grow up around murder. You see murder. You see seven people die a week. I think you would probably carry a gun yourself. Would you?
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5: 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All

Ladies, is there a song that makes you feel beautiful, that makes you feel sexy, or makes you think about love? 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
1: Eyes, huh? Better show them eyelashes. You love what you do with a passion. Ooh, that trash.

or makes you think about love? Well, don't hesitate to message King Silky, baby, for all your dedications and song requests. 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Make sure that person that you think about or love knows for sure without a doubt through the dedication and request of your song. Yeah, already.

It's time for King Silky's sensual sexhibition session. Yeah. It's just you and I now, goddess. And now that we are all alone, whisper to me what pleases you. Let my voice get you moisturized like cocoa butter lotion. Let these songs turn us on as I watch you model your favorite thong. Let my words hold you tight as I, your King Silky, satisfy you tonight. Already on Live in the Castle with the luxurious King Silky. Already.

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Time to give you another one of King's Silky Secrets, baby. 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And don't try to change them to fit our own image. 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Keep it locked right here, baby. More Midnight Passion with the illustrious King Silky on Live in the Castle already.

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1: See, it's burning me to hold on to this. I know this is something I gotta do, but that don't mean I want to. What I'm trying to say is that I love you. I feel like this is coming to an end, and it's better for me to

Ladies, have you ever asked yourself, how do I find the perfect love for me? We find love not by finding a perfect person, but by learning to see an imperfect person perfectly already. Yeah. Keep loving.

This is the luxurious King Silky, and I hope you're enjoying this midnight passion. I'm going to share a silky secret with you. A loving relationship is one in which the loved one is free to be their self. Laugh with me, but never at me. 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To love life, to love yourself, to love being loved. 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Already. Yeah. Keep it locked right here for more Midnight Passion. Live in the castle with the illustrious King Silky.

Ladies, I want you to focus on your self-happiness. Focus on what truly makes you happy. But remember, we tend to forget that happiness doesn't come as a result of getting something we don't have, but by recognizing and appreciating what we do have already. King Silky Man.

Gotta take this time to thank all my Silklets, all my Live in the Castle fans and followers, all King Silkies fans and followers, all 75,000 of you in each of the 63 countries. Thank you so much. This is so humbling. I'm chasing my dream. I thank you all for helping me with this process by supporting me and listening to my shows. Make sure you like and follow me on Instagram. My IG tag is dr.kingsilky. That's dr.kingsilky. 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

your ears when you're still breathing. And here's some folk brain on the inside.